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0: Philadelphia's Ray Bryant and his trio with Sonar and Evening Jazz. A high school teacher took Ray to his first jazz concert at Philadelphia's Academy of Music. Ray said it opened with the local band led by a wonderful pianist named Jimmy Golden. Next came the Teddy Wilson Trio. Finally, this guy sat down all alone at the piano. And Ray said he was absolutely astonished by what he heard. Who he heard was Art Tatum. And from that moment on, Ray said, I knew exactly what I wanted to do. We've got more music on the way just for you on Evening Jazz. We'll hear the latest from Richard Barata putting a spin on some great Charlie Parker tunes. We'll also be hearing from New Jazz Underground and some other artists that are a part of the 2026 Fall Jazz Preview Guide. You can find it at WRTI.org. We're going to get back to the music with something new from Nicole Yvette. Stay tuned.
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0: He was from Red Bank, New Jersey, the kid from Red Bank. That's Count Basie with us on Evening Jazz. We also heard new music from Mike Clark. He's got Patrice Rushen on this album with the Bob Marley classic, a song that's not necessarily about violence, but more about injustices. I Shot the Sheriff. At the top of the set, new music from Nicole Yvette featuring Leonard Simpson and Saturday, which is not around the corner, but we are going to get there. It's Nicole Sweeney having a good time with all of you. I had to chuckle at that title, Saturday, because it's only Tuesday. Tomorrow is Wednesday, my little girl's first day of school. Yeah, Saturday. I'm already looking forward to it, but not because I don't enjoy being here with all of you. I truly do. Evening Jazz, one of my favorite places to be, because we get to enjoy this music together. More on the way. We'll hear from Donald Byrd in the next set. New music from Sam Barsh, and at 9 p.m., Jazz at Your Request. We're going to get back to the music with the latest from Virginia McDonald up next.
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0: Many people have their own story about how they fell in love with jazz. He is the main character in my story. That's Donald Byrd with My Girl Sheryl on Evening Jazz. You heard Lex Humphreys on the drums, Jackie McLean on alto sax, Duke Pearson on the piano, who composed that tune, and Philadelphia's own, a living legend who just turned 89 this past June, Reggie Workman on the bass. We heard from Ben Jalise with Still Doing Our Thing. Ben's going to be doing his thing with his friend Brian Betts out at the Exit Zero Jazz Festival, which is kicking off October 22nd through the 25th. For more information, check out our Jazz Fall Preview Guide at WRTI.org. At the top of the set, new music from Virginia MacDonald and Retrogression. We'll hear from Errol Garner's trio in the next set. Florida Purim on the way. Jazz at your request just around the corner. It's Nicole Sweeney with you on WRTI. We're going to get back to the music with Kurt Elling up next.
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Music from the Earl Garner Trio on Evening Jazz, that's Stompin' at the Savoy. We also heard Richard Barata doing the music of Charlie Parker, which has been done and done and done, but Richard doing it in his own way, not necessarily copying Bird's music note for note, but making sure that the way Bird inspired him is felt and heard throughout the album. We heard Little Suede Shoes, and at the top of the set, we heard from Kurt Elling with April in Paris. Kurt is going to be performing with Philadelphia's own Orrin Evans at the Exit Zero Jazz Festival. For more information, check out the 2026 Jazz Fall Preview at WRTI.org. It's Nicole Sweeney with Music on the Way from the Jerry Mulligan Quartet. We'll hear from Chico Hamilton, and at 9 p.m., Jazz at Your Request. How about some new music? Here's Sam Barsh with Keon Harold and Mark Juliana, Todd 4.

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0: Music from Philadelphia's Jimmy Bruno. That's Della by Starlight. Tonight's Jazz at Your Request. Richard in Philadelphia wanted to hear this one and says, my oldest childhood friend. And while Jimmy retired from music not too long ago, music is forever. So we still get a chance to be in the presence of Jimmy and his beautiful playing. And tonight, that's thanks to Richard in Philadelphia. Jazz at Your Request is really just about that, a way for you all to share the music, the songs that matter to you, and the reasons why. So like Richard, go online to WRTI.org and on the right-hand side, classical and jazz at your request. One form right there. Have fun. Join in the music mix. It's Nicole Sweeney. Music on the way from Tad Dameron. We'll hear from Philadelphia's Kenny Barron. New music from Arturo Sandoval also on the way. We'll get back to the music in just a few with Flora Purim up next.
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0: He once said jazz is a music to be played and not to be intellectualized on. That's Jerry Mulligan on Evening Jazz with Lullaby of the Leaves. We heard from New Jazz Underground with Hold My Halo, Paint Me Perfectly. 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They're going to be performing at the Exit Zero Jazz Festival. Our very own Alex Arif gives a little bit more about what you can expect at this festival. This trio is new, but they have got some experience under their belt. Abdias Armenteros is the saxophonist and composer, the youngest member of the Jazz at Lincoln Center Orchestra with Wynton Marsalis. Sebastian Rios is the bassist composer who studied under Ron Carter. And TJ Reddick is on the drums, and they all met at the Juilliard School. At the top of the set, we heard from Flora Purim and Bahia. That's a nice reminder the music can take us to places that we've never been, places that we want to go to again. It's Nicole Sweeney with you on Evening Jazz. Music on the way from Kenny Barron.
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0: He was inspired by Philadelphia's own Bobby Timmons, Wynton Kelly, and he shares a birthday with John Coltrane, who's one of the artists that he first started listening to when he got into jazz. Music from Don Gralnick with Night Song. We heard from Tad Dameron with The Scene Is Clean, and kicking off the set, Philadelphia's Kenny Barron, and Siri with The Fringe on Top. It's Nicole Sweeney. September is here, if you can believe it. It's the first of the month. 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November 12th, Temple Performing Arts Center will be featuring John Coltrane's Offering. Julian Booker wrote more about it. You could check that out and much more at our Jazz Fall Preview Guide at WRTI.org. My name is Nicole Sweeney. Getting you back to the music. Up next, Camille Bertol.
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If you like some soul with your jazz, that one's for you. Chico Hamilton with For Mods Only. That's a song composed by Archie Shepp, who you heard on piano. That's right. Archie was on the piano. Now, the song features Larry Coryell on the guitar, who made one of his very first recording appearances on this album. At the top of the set, we heard from Camille Bertot, Introito da Portina. My name is Nicole Sweeney. If I haven't done so already, thank you so much for letting me be a part of your evening, whether you're at home, at work, in the kitchen, making dinner, winding down. No matter what you're doing, I get a chance to hang out and do it with you. Thank you for that. More music on the way at 10 p.m. It's Josh Jackson, who's been holding it down for Julian Booker. At midnight, it's Miles Davis, followed by Ariana Elise, who's been keeping the music going throughout the late night. You and I should make some plans to get back together tomorrow, God willing, as I like to say, because the Creator has a master plan. Same time, same place, but until then, be good to yourself and be good to those around you, because we're all deserving of some grace these days. Here's new Arturo Sandoval to help close things out. He's sounding good on Sangu on WRTI.

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0: The one and only Sonny Rollins here on WRTI. It's Late Evening Jazz. I'm Josh Jackson in for Julian Booker on this Tuesday night and throughout the rest of this week. Hope you enjoyed Sonny Rollins. This is an often overlooked album in his discography called The Sound of Sonny from 1957, when Sonny's star was definitely ascending. And this was before he recorded the very famous live trio date at the Village Vanguard. Some early experiments in the trio on this record, different sessions come together for The Sound of Sonny, and it also includes some quartet. Sonny Clark is on the piano for Cutie, is what we heard, with Percy Heath on bass and Roy Haynes on drums. Did you know that you can check out Sonny Rollins at noon every single day on WRTI? Just go to WRTI.org or listen to the All Jazz stream on the WRTI mobile app and check out Nuke at Noon. Well, in this inaugural initial hour of Late Evening Jazz, you heard Sonny Rollins. We'll also hear music from Hank Mobley with John Coltrane. We'll hear from the New Philly Sound, a bunch of wonderful young musicians, as well as Mel Torme with the Marty Paiche Dectet. So much great music ahead. Stick with us, won't you?
1: Here's another pick from our Moments Notice Jazz listings on WRTI. Friday, September 11th and Saturday, September 12th, the Atlantic City Jazz Fest takes place at the Hard Rock Hotel and Casino in Atlantic City, New Jersey.

0: Just you, just me. Let's find a cozy spot. Checking out the music here on WRTI, just you and just me, Josh Jackson, with you for late evening jazz with four tenor players, Hank Mobley, John Coltrane, Al Cohn, and Zoot Sims, all together with Just You, Just Me from the album Tenor Conclave. I always like to say, if they had a Latin percussionist, we would have said Tenor Conclave. What else did we hear? We heard some music from the 2-0 Duo project with the bassist John Clayton and his son, the pianist Gerald Clayton, and a special guest, Miss Renee Marie, on Blue Bayou. Now, I got to tell you, as a kid, that was a huge hit on the radio for Linda Ronstadt, and I used to hear it over and over again when I was in the car with my mom. But did you know it's actually written by Roy Orbison, who had a wonderful version himself? Little did you know, maybe. 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Hit that big red donate button. We got some more great music. Elias Haslanger, Cool in the Gang, coming up.
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0: Music of Lee Morgan here on WRTI, Party Time, originally on his album The Procrastinator. This was a new version recorded exclusively at WRTI Studios by the new Philly Sound, Party Time. You can actually watch this video from our studio at our YouTube channel at WRTI Music. It's late evening jazz. I'm Josh Jackson with you on a Tuesday night in the city of Philadelphia, or wherever you are, getting the good stuff, the good music, as somebody used to say here on WRTI, the GM. Well, we've got some music ahead from Kurt Rosenwinkel. We'll hear from saxophonist Joe Lovano, also Quincy Jones. New music from Jason Moran, playing the music of Duke Ellington. And in just a spot, we'll hear a really groovy record by Mel Torme with the Marty Paich Dectet. We heard from Kool & the Gang in that set. Also, saxophonist Elias Haslanger swinging at Monk's. And Kool & the Gang, Ronald Kool Bell and Company with Summer Madness. The madness continues here on WRTI. Stay with us.
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Such a groove. Quincy Jones, Q, from his album Walking in Space. Such a great record, too. Here on WRTI, it's Late Evening Jazz, Love and Peace. Yes, we are spreading it here on your public radio station. Jason Moran in that set, also from his new album on Yes Records. Jason Moran plays Duke Ellington, and we heard a beautiful solo piano version of Florette Africaine. I also love the version from Money Jungle with Charles Mingus and Max Roach, too. But nice work here by Jason Moran. And we got started with the Mel Torme and Marty Paich Dectet recording and Lullaby of Birdland. That version and Sarah Vaughan's are my two favorites. I'm Josh Jackson in for Julian Booker this week on Late Evening Jazz. How about a little music from Joe Lovano?

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0: Yes, a small but lucky audience at Smalls in New York that night in 1996 for Kurt Rosenwinkel and the Next Step Band with saxophonist Mark Turner and bassist Ben Street and drummer Jeff Ballard. This is from the Next Step Band album, Live at Smalls. And you heard it here on Late Evening Jazz. Josh Jackson with you. That was Alpha Omega. And we closed the last hour with music from Joe Lovano's new album on ECM, the Paramount Quartet, with guitarist Julian Lage on that date. Fanfare for Unity. Do you know about WRTI's fanfare? You can find out all the great classical gigs happening in our area when you sign up for Fanfare. And the one for jazz is called Moments Notice. 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

0: a song associated vocally with Miss Billie Holiday, and instrumentally we heard Dexter Gordon play Don't Explain here on WRTI. It's Late Evening Jazz. On a Tuesday night, I'm Josh Jackson. This is one of a couple of sessions that Dexter recorded for Blue Note Records with a really fantastic rhythm section that included pianist Sonny Clark and Butch Warren on bass, and the always swinging Billy Higgins on drums. Smiling Billy with Don't Explain. Well, I should explain to you that we've got plenty of music all the way till 2 o'clock here on Late Evening Jazz, and even beyond on Jazz Through the Night with Ariana Elise. We got started this set with Julia Keefe, Indigenous Big Band, and a version of Rockin' Chair. We've got the German trio Triosens on the way, also the wonderful Heath Brothers coming up.
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0: An exclusive performance on WRTI only, the Temple University Jazz Band, hearkening back to the Thad Jones Mel Lewis Orchestra, or the Vanguard Jazz Orchestra, too. Baka Feelin' from the TU Jazz Band, that was recorded at the Temple Performing Arts Center last December. You heard it on WRTI, that's where you can only hear it. And you heard it on Late Evening Jazz tonight with Josh Jackson in for Julian Booker. The Heath Brothers before that from a really cool album they made for Strata East, Marchin' On, with part two of the Smilin' Billy Suite. Music that's been sampled, if you know, you hip-hop heads out there. Well, speaking of the Heath Brothers and Temple University, it is the centennial of saxophonist Jimmy Heath. And on October 25th, that's a Sunday afternoon from 3 to 5 p.m., there's going to be a great show open to the public in celebration of the Jimmy Heath centennial. Jeb Patton will be there, who was a longtime member of the Heath Brothers. Also, David Wong on bass. We'll have Antonio Hart, who was mentored by the wonderful Jimmy Heath, as well as Terrell Stafford, who himself was mentored by Jimmy. All taking part with a Temple University big band and a trio and a sextet and a whole lot of great music. Again, that's October 25th at TPEC, 3 p.m. Music on the way from Ella Fitzgerald, Cal Jader, and much more. It's WRTI.
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0: Fascinating Rhythm, the music of George Gershwin through the lens of Cal Jader here on Late Evening Jazz. Fascinating Rhythm from Jader's album Jader Plays Mambo. And he had a whole lot of trumpeters with him for sure, including Al Porcino, who was a wonderful musician. I'm Josh Jackson in for Julian Booker, and we are approaching midnight. Not quite there yet, but you know what that means. If you're a regular listener, we got a little miles at midnight coming up in just a moment. We heard some music also from Emily Kuhn, one called Icarus, and Ella Fitzgerald singing the Duke Ellington Juan Tiesel classic, Caravan. All right, let's get on the caravan. We got a wonderful performance by Miles coming up in just a moment from Carnegie Hall.
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0: Miles Davis with Richard Carpenter's Walkin' here on WRTI in Late Evening Jazz. That's your Miles at Midnight as we transition from a Tuesday night into a Wednesday morning here in the city of Philadelphia. I'm Josh Jackson in for Julian Booker until 2 o'clock and also for the remainder of this week. Julian will be back hosting next week from his much-deserved vacation. 1961 is when Miles Davis recorded that version of Walkin', and it was live at Carnegie Hall. And that was the year that John Coltrane left the band. So the quintet included Hank Mobley in the tenor saxophone chair, with the rhythm section of Wynton Kelly on piano, bassist Paul Chambers, and drummer Jimmy Cobb. This wasn't on the original LP, also. For what it's worth, the Gil Evans Orchestra also appears on that concert bill and on some of that recording. Well, we got some music ahead this hour from Bill Evans, from Antonio Hart, from Ornette Coleman, and trumpeter Charles Tolliver. And in just a moment, Miss Abby Lincoln for you.
1: Here's another pick from our Moments Notice jazz listings on WRTI. Saturday, September 12th and Sunday, September 13th, the Celebration of the Arts Festival takes place in Delaware Water Gap, PA.

Ornette Coleman here on Late Evening Jazz on WRTI. This is an outstanding recording by the quartet called Change of the Century. We heard Una Muy Bonita, a very beautiful one, from Ornette Coleman on alto, with Don Cherry on trumpet, bassist Charlie Hayden, and Billy Higgins on drums, the Ornette Coleman Quartet. Charles Tolliver in that set, the trumpeter, with a recently reissued album of Charles Tolliver's. It's called Right Now and Then, and we heard Peace with Myself. You gotta make it, folks. Live at the Keystone Corner is how we got started. Not the newest one in Baltimore, but the OG Keystone Corner in San Francisco. Abby Lincoln singing God Bless the Child from 1980. I'm Josh Jackson. It is Late Evening Jazz. We got some music now from the Allie Ryerson Quartet.

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0: Yes, indeed. Well, that makes me feel good. The Antonio Hart album called For Cannonball and Woody. And this definitely was for Cannonball, Cannonball Adderley, who always had those great live recordings where you could just feel the audience with him and the band. It was so palpable, as it was here on Styx from Antonio Hart, here on Late Evening Jazz on WRTI. We also heard some music from the Allie Ryerson Quartet, one called Cold Snap. Well, I'll take a little chill myself. We're going to chill ahead here on WRTI with some music from Doye, also from Bill Evans, and the group Playtime.
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Bill Evans at the piano with a rare original composition of Bill Evans. He's always known for interpreting so many great songs. This from his album New Jazz Conceptions. Paul Motion on drums. Teddy Kotick is the bassist for the tune 5. And before that, Doye, the new album is called Stay With Me. And we heard Days of Wine and Roses, little Mancini for you, little Henry Mancini. Beautiful film, slightly depressing, but what a great performance by Jack Lemmon if you've ever seen Days of Wine and Roses. I'm Josh Jackson, in for Julian Booker on Late Evening Jazz, and we are rolling until 2 o'clock in the morning, until Ariana Ellis comes your way for Jazz Through the Night. How about a little playtime?

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0: That's one called Songline from organist Joey DeFrancesco. Boy, we miss him a lot here at WRTI and in Philly. And he always had a great hookup with the drummer on this date, Byron Landom, Wookie out there swinging on Songline with the guitarist Paul Ballenbeck. That's from the album Snapshot. And you heard it here on WRTI. A snapshot of great music every time you listen. And I encourage you to listen often, and also to support what we do here at WRTI. So simple. Just go to WRTI.org, big red donate button, and put a little in so that we can keep on pushing the music out into your ears. We heard Playtime from the latest album, Magic Object, and one called Q and A. And if your question is, what else are you going to play, Josh? The answer is some new music from bassist Hannah Marks. We'll also hear from Ben Webster and the wonderful bassist Alfonso Johnson. And in just a bit, we'll get into some Stan Getz with Joao Gilberto.
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Holy moly, that was funky. Alfonso Johnson on bass here on Late Evening Jazz. 1-1 from his album Yesterday's Dreams. And I encourage you on your own free time to check out that album cover. It is a very spectacular representation of the 1970s. It's Yesterday's Dreams. We heard 1-1 here on WRTI. I'm Josh Jackson in for Julian Booker. As we wind down this final hour of Late Evening Jazz, stay tuned at 2 o'clock. Music from Ariana Elise. It's

jazz through the night. We heard Antonio Adolfo, the Brazilian master, with My Chant featuring Leo Gandelman. That's from Antonio Adolfo's album Baleaus. And Corcovado is how we got started, the music of Antonio Carlos Jobim, also known as Quiet Nights of Quiet Stars, from the classic album by Stan Getz on saxophone and guitarist João Gilberto. What else have we got for you? Before we get out of here, we'll get into some music from Ben Webster, one of my favorite of his albums, Soulville. But up next, we've got something new from bassist Hannah Marks.

Ben Webster slaying a ballad as only Ben Webster could here on WRTI from the album Soulville. That was the mighty Ben Webster on the tenor saxophone with Where Are You? Wherever you are, you can listen to WRTI anywhere using the WRTI mobile app. You can also stream us 24 hours a day at WRTI.org. 24 hours of classical streaming, 24 hours of jazz. Pick your poison. I'm just kidding. It's all good for you and good for your spirit. Thank you, members, for making it possible. Hannah Marks got us started, one called Aggro, and that is from Hannah's new album, named after a composition by Miss Jerry Allen, Feed the Fire from Hannah Marks. We're going to feed your ears with more great music from NEA jazz master Carmen Lundy, also the Bud Powell Trio. Stick with us. Dusty Records and Good Vibes. I'm Josh Jackson. Join me every Friday night for the Friday Mixtape. We pull some records, put them on the turntable, and have a good time. 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

The Bud Powell Trio with The Best Thing for You from Bouncin' with Bud here on WRTI. 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Keep Bud Powell in your ears. Also, Skinny Hightower with a Chain Reaction from the album Feels Like Destiny. That certainly was groovy. And Miss Carmen Lundy got us started with the title track to her album Good Morning Kiss. Carmen Lundy is one of a few NEA jazz masters, also Patrice Rushen and Ayerto Morera, and my wonderful former colleague, Miss Rhonda Hamilton, who is a very good broadcaster and has been so for 5 decades now. I and Nate Chenin had a conversation with Rhonda Hamilton. You can find it on the newest episode of The Late Set. That is WRTI's podcast, if you did not know, and you can find it at WRTI.org. You can also find it wherever you get your podcasts, as they say, or at thelateset.org. I'm Josh Jackson, in for Julian Booker this week. I'll be back again for more punishment later tonight, starting at 10 o'clock, with some great music. Until then, stick around. Ariana Elise and Jazz Through the Night coming your way. We'll leave you with some Kenny Garrett, Two Down and One Across.

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0: You're listening to WRTI's Jazz Through the Night. I'm your host, Ariana Elise. We just heard Regina Carter on Up South to start off our segment tonight. It's from her album, Motor City Moments, released in 2000 through Verve Records, and it's an homage to her home city of Detroit. In just a moment, we'll hear Rand Blake and Dominique Eade, Grover Washington Jr., and Shirley Scott and Stanley Turrentine. Stay tuned for our music coming your way tonight here on WRTI.
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0: had Shirley Scott and Stanley Turrentine on Serenata from the album Soul Shoutin'. Before that, we heard E Preciso Perdoar from Grover Washington Jr., a composition originally by Alcibando Luz and Carlos Coquijo. The title translates to One Must Forgive, and it is featured on this 1994 album, All My Tomorrows. And it features Eddie Henderson, Hank Jones, George Mraz, Billy Hart, Romero Lumbambo, and Steve Berrios, along with Grover Washington Jr. Before that one, we heard Panonica from Rand Blake and Dominique Eade from Roots and Byways, the album. This is WRTI's Jazz Through the Night. I'm your host, Ariana Elise. Coming up next, we'll hear Andrew Kim, Charles McPherson, and Jimmy Scott a little bit later. Stay tuned for music coming your way tonight.
1: We're in a singing swing groove Sunday evenings here on WRTI. It's Big Band Jazz. First, the singers at 6, then at 7, the big bands get rolling. I'm Bob Craig. See you then on WRTI 90.1.

0: You're listening to WRTI's Jazz Through the Night. I'm Ariana Elise here with you tonight. We just heard Charles McPherson on Con Alma. It's the title track of the album. Before that was Awaken from Andrew Kim from his newest project, Lineage, released earlier this summer. We can hear Sherelle Cassidy on the sax, Xavier Davis on piano, Stephen Bowman on the bass, and Ulysses Owens Jr. on the drums, along with Kim himself. Coming up next here, in just a moment, we'll hear Jimmy Scott, David Sanchez, and Clifford Brown. More music coming your way tonight here on WRTI.
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Like the Byrds, Hoagies, and American Liberty, this next artist is proudly Philly-made and supported by Philly's classical and jazz source, WRTA.

That's Sweet Clifford, an original from Clifford Brown. It appears on Brown and Roach Incorporated, recorded in LA in 1954. It pairs Brown with drummer Max Roach. We also hear Harold Land, Richie Powell, and George Morrow to complete the group. And before that, we heard Alma del Barrio from David Sanchez from the album Tambo. And before that was Unchained Melody from Jimmy Scott. The source is the album. Coming up next here on WRTI's Jazz Through the Night, Rahsaan, Roland Kirk, Nina Simone, and Seamus Blake in just a moment. More music is coming your way tonight. Thanks so much for tuning in with me on this very late night.

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0: You're listening to WRTI's Jazz Through the Night. I'm your host, Ariana Elise. We just heard Nina Simone on Take Care of Business from her iconic album, I Put a Spell on You. Before that, Rahsaan Roland Kirk on Fallout from Now Please Don't You Cry, Beautiful Edith, the album named after his wife. Kirk here is credited on the session as a tenor saxophonist, manzello, stritch, and flute player. But he also features pianist Lonnie Liston-Smith, bassist Ronnie Boykins, and drummer Grady Tate. Coming up next here on WRTI's Jazz Through the Night, we'll hear Seamus Blake featuring Don Pemberton, also RIAS Big Band, and Benny Carter and his orchestra. Stay tuned for music coming your way tonight here on Jazz Through the Night.
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The Midnight Sun Will Never Set from Benny Carter in his album Further Definitions from 1961. The lineup here is Phil Woods and Carter on alto sax, Coleman Hawkins and Charlie Roos on the tenor saxes. And the song The Midnight Sun Will Never Set was written by Quincy Jones, Dorcas Cochran, and Henri Salvador. Before that, we heard Cousin Mary from Reyes Big Band. Meet the Reyes Big Band is the album. And before that, Seamus Blake featuring

0: John Pemberton compared to what from the electrifying Seamus Blake plays the music of Eddie Harris. Coming up next here on WRTI's Jazz Through the Night, Mike Jones, Art Blakey, and the Jazz Messengers. And later we'll hear from Fats Waller. Stay tuned for more music coming your way tonight here on WRTI.
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0: This is WRTI's Jazz Through the Night. I'm your host tonight, Ariana Elise. We just heard Alina Bezezinska and Hip Harp Collective. The song is Fire, written by Joe Henderson and Alice Coltrane, and it appears on Bezezinska's 2022 album, Reflections. She specifically cites Dorothy Ashby and Alice Coltrane's as inspirations for her approach to jazz harp on this one. Before that, I Hear a Rhapsody from Art Blakey and the Jazz Messengers, the self-titled album. And before that, Mike Jones on Kelly's Blues from Mike Jones with Strings. Coming up next, in just a moment, we'll hear Fats Waller, Charles Chen, and Jaco Pastorius. Stay tuned for our music coming your way tonight. Thanks so much for tuning in with me on this very late night.
1: 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I'm Bobby Booker. 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

That's Jaco Pastorius' Portrait of Tracy from his 1976 self-titled debut. This piece was named for his first wife, Tracy Sexton. Before that, we heard Squatty Roo from Charles Chen on The Long Way Home. And before that, Florida Flow from Flats Waller from The Middle Years, Part 1, 1936 to 1938. This is WRTI's Jazz Through the Night. Up next, we're going to hear Yusuf Lateef. We'll also hear from Dorothy Ashby in just a moment. Thanks so much for tuning in with me tonight. Stay tuned for more music coming your way on WRTI.

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0: This is Jazz Through the Night on WRTI. I'm your host tonight, Ariana Elise. We just heard Pocky from Dorothy Ashby. It is the opener on her 1958 album, Hip Harp, recorded at Rudy Van Gelder Studio in Hackensack, with Ashby joined by flutist Frank West, bassist Herman Wright, and drummer Art Taylor. She composed Pocky herself, and this album, Hip Harp, was her second album, and it became one of the important recordings which established harp as a jazz instrument. Coming up next here on WRTI's Jazz Through the Night, V. Shane Frederick and Simon Mollier will also hear from Roy Hargrove's Crystal. Stay tuned for our music coming your way tonight here on WRTI.
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0: That's Oh My Say Yeah from Roy Hargrove's Chrysal. It's the opening track on the 1997 album Havana, and it was written by Frank Lacy. This brought together the American jazz musicians with major Cuban musicians for the album. The ensemble includes Gary Bartz, David Sanchez, Russell Malone, John Benitez, Horacio Hernandez, Anga Diaz, and Jose Luis Quintana. And before that, we heard Simon Mulier on Seba from the album of the same name. And before that is Skylark from V. Shane Frederick on the album Treasures. Coming up next here on Jazz Through the Night, Joey Alexander featuring Jaleel Shaw. We'll also hear Lucky Thompson and Sarah Sharp in a little bit. Thanks so much for tuning in with me tonight. More music coming your way now.
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0: Jazz Through the Night on WRTI. Your host tonight is me, Ariana Elise, here with you till 6 a.m. We just heard Lucky Thompson on I Forgot to Remember. It appears on his 1965 album Lucky Strikes, released through Prestige. He plays both tenor and soprano sax on this album, and his quartet includes Hank Jones, Richard Davis, and Connie Kay. It was recorded at Van Gelder Studio in Englewood Cliffs. Before that, we heard Joey Alexander featuring Jaleel Shaw, Deep Calls to Deep from Celestial Keeper. And coming up next, in just a moment, we'll hear Sarah Sharp, Art Blakey and the Jazz Messengers, and also Nasir Dickerson in a little bit. More music coming your way tonight here on WRTI.
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That's Are You Real, written by Benny Golson, recorded and performed here by Art Blakey and the Jazz Messengers from the 1958 album Moanin'. This was the classic lineup with Art Blakey, Lee Morgan, Benny Golson, Bobby Timmons, and Jaime Merritt. Before that, we heard from Sarah Sharp, I Think It's Gonna Rain Today, which we can definitely relate to this week. And the album is Deja Vu. And coming up next is Nasir Dickerson and Brad Mehldau in just a moment. More music coming your way tonight.

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0: That's I Didn't Know What Time It Was from Brad Meldow. The album is The Art of the Trio, Volume 1, released in 1997, featuring Larry Grenadier on bass and George Rossi on drums. The song is originally written by Richard Rodgers and Lawrence Hart for the 1939 musical Too Many Girls. Before that, we heard Sweet Love from Nasir Dickerson on the album Let It Shine. And coming up next here on WRTI's Jazz Through the Night, Peggy Lee, Emmanuel Wilkins Quartet, and Don Patterson.
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0: That's Island Fantasy from Don Patterson. The album is Boppin' and Burnin'. We also heard Ring Shout from Emmanuel Wilkins Quartet live at the Village Vanguard Volume 3. And before that, Happiness is a Thing Called Joe from Peggy Lee. The album is The Man I Love. The song is originally written by Harold Arlen and Yip Harburg for the MGM musical Cabin in the Sky from 1943. Now, coming up next year on Jazz Through the Night, we'll hear from Mike DiRubbio, Tommy Flanagan, and Somi featuring The Cavemen. Stay tuned for our music coming your way tonight here on Jazz Through the Night.
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0: This is Jazz Through the Night. I'm your host tonight, Ariana Elise, here with you till 6 a.m. We just heard Tommy Flanagan on Something to Live For, originally from Duke Ellington and Billy Strayhorn. It was recorded for the album The Tokyo Recital. It's a trio album made in Tokyo in 1975. It also features Keeter Betts on bass and Bobby Durham on drums. Before that, we heard Mike DeRubio's Song for My Queen from Way Out Northwest. In just a moment, we'll hear Somi featuring the Cavemen. We'll also hear Clark Terry and Irby Green in just a moment. More music coming your way tonight here on Jazz Through the Night.
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That's Cat Meets Chick from Clark Terry and Irby Green. The album is Cats vs. Chicks, a jazz battle of the sexes. Before that, we heard Sometimes Love from Somi featuring the Cavemen, and it's on her newest album, What Does It Take to Bloom, recorded in Lagos, Nigeria, released earlier this year. This is WRTI's Jazz Through the Night. I'm your host, Ariana Elise. Thanks so much for tuning in with me on this very late night slash very early morning. We do have a few more songs before the segment is over. We'll hear from Donald Byrd, the song Fuego from the album of the same name. We'll also hear Pensativa from Benny Green from The Place to Be. Thanks so much for staying tuned with me, and I'll catch you for the next one.

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Here's another pick from our Moments Notice jazz listings on WRTI. 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

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Thursday, September 10th, Gerald Veasley, Jaleel Shaw, Adam Falk, and Kyrie Abdul-Shahid perform at South Jazz Kitchen in North Philadelphia.

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Here's another pick from our Moments Notice jazz listings on WRTI. 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

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Tuesday, September 29th, Okonski performs at the Philadelphia Ethical Society in Rittenhouse Square. 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

0: Music from an album recorded September 5th through the 6th at the Spotlight Club in Washington, D.C. Music from Pittsburgh's own Ahmad Jamal and Ahmad's Blues. Ahmad had quite the life, even outside of music, that still included music. When he was 14 years old, he met Art Tatum. Ben Webster gave him some cufflinks. And in 1952, Ahmad got a chance to play a Carnegie Hall concert with Duke Ellington, Charlie Parker, Dizzy Gillespie, and Billie Holiday. How cool is that? Now, I mentioned two names that'll join us tonight, Art Tatum and Billie Holiday, both on the way this hour. It's Nicole Sweeney, hoping that you're doing good and feeling fine. One of the things that I try to do every single night here is to celebrate music and to celebrate life. And in those celebrations, sometimes comes sadness. And tonight is one of those nights, as I have to announce the passing of vocalist Cassandra Wilson. She'll be joining us in this next set on WRTI.
1: 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Thursday, September 10th, Gerald Veasley, Jaleel Shaw, Adam Falk, and Kyrie Abdul-Shahid perform at South Jazz Kitchen in North Philadelphia.

0: Thank you very much. That's called Test of Time.
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He was one of our very first Philly-made artists, and that song recorded live right here at the WRTI studios. That's Philadelphia's Jordan Williams with When Sunny Gets Blue. He's going to be performing out at the Exit Zero Jazz Festival in October. 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We went to church with Benny Green in that set with Testifying, and we heard from Cassandra Wilson with Only a Dream in Rio. Cassandra once said, I just love music and I try not to make judgments about it. And she quoted Duke Ellington, who once said there's only two types of music, good and bad. And I remember the first time hearing Cassandra Wilson's voice. It was on a movie soundtrack called Love Jones. Some of you may have remembered it. It was a great movie. The soundtrack was simply beautiful. But I remember hearing Cassandra's voice and just falling in love with it instantly. May she rest in peace. We'll be hearing more from Cassandra Wilson. It's Nicole Sweeney with you on Evening Jazz. Music on the way from Lionel Hampton. And in this next set, Sam Yahel. Hi, I'm Nicole Sweeney, host of Evening Jazz. Share the music that has meaning to you on WRTI on Jazz at Your Request. 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

0: Music from the Lionel Hampton Quintet, giving us a classic, On the Sunny Side of the Street. We also heard music from Artemis and another classic, and a song that I think is always right on time. I know there's such a thing as love bombing, but realistically, can we have too much love? I think more is always needed. What the world needs now is love. At the top of the set, we heard from Sam Yahel with Strum It on that bass, Larry Grenadier, and holding it down on the drums, Brian Blade. We've got music on the way from Philadelphia's Kenny Barron, Diane Reeves. She'll be joining us soon. We'll hear from Miles Davis a little later on. My name is Nicole Sweeney. Billie Holiday on the way.
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Music from the Kenny Barron Trio with Oh Look At Me Now. Kenny was a huge fan and admirer of Art Tatum. He once called him a powerful and creative musician, one of the greatest pianists who ever lived. And Kenny said that he has every record that Art Tatum ever made, but he tries never to listen to them because if he did, he'd throw his hands up and give up. Well, Kenny, definitely stay away from Art Tatum records because the music certainly needs you. We heard from Billie Holiday with I Can't Get Started. More music on the way, including Art Tatum coming up in the next set. It's Nicole Sweeney reminding you to visit us at WRTI.org. Be sure to take the fall season survey. Let us know which one of these great shows that you're planning to attend. And guess what we're going to do? Email you updates as the date approaches. As I like to remind people, live music just wakes up something inside of you. So if you can, check out that fall preview guide and get out and treat yourself to some great live music. My name is Nicole Sweeney. Here's Art Tatum, Stars Fell on Alabama.

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0: Music from the Barry Harris Trio with us on Evening Jazz. That's There's No One But You. Barry used to say that he listened to the old masters like Earl Hines and Jelly Roll Morton because they had an awful lot to say when it came to the music. And while we have to push the music forward, Barry understood that a lot of what is done in this present moment is based on what was done years before and that you had to go to the roots. And Barry Harris always did just that. Not only was he a great piano player and a composer, but goodness, what an amazing educator. He was one of those artists that really was about that, going back to the roots. We've got music on the way this hour from George Shearing. We'll hear from another George, Garzone. Cal Jader also coming up this hour, and I've got new music in the mix. You know I do. It's Nicole Sweeney with you on Evening Jazz. We'll hear Diane Reeves up next.
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0: Music from George Shearing with us tonight on Evening Jazz. That's I'll Remember April. We also heard something new from the LaBeouf brothers, the title track to their latest Off Center. Diane Reeves gave us I Want You from an album titled Beautiful Life. Diane says at this time she was really recognizing and walking in her blessings. And when you walk in that place, it's just something about trying to shine as bright as you can. Diane says she knows that music has always kept her pretty centered. And it's a place where she can let go and be and share and give and be the light that she wants to be. And that's one of the things that I love about Diane, that light that shines. It's something that I think we all feel whenever she sings. We'll be hearing from Miles Davis, music on the way from Brandon Sanders. We'll hear from Joe Pass and a little later on, Jazz at Your Request. It's Nicole Sweeney with you on Evening Jazz. We'll hear new music from Rudresh Manhattappa up next. 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

0: That's a beautiful ballad penned by George Garzon in memory of Leanne Nichols on Evening Jazz. We heard from Miles Davis with Oleo. More from Miles on the way at midnight here at WRTI. And at the top of the set, we heard from the Rude Resh Manhattapa Hero Trio doing his version of George Michael's Faith. I bet you never heard it done quite like that before. With this album, Rude Resh is doing just that, paying tribute to his greatest influences with an album of interpretations. 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We're swinging in a new season of great live music. And on October 30th at Penn Live Arts, the Zellerback Theater, Arun Ramamurthy's trio and Rude Resh Manhattapa's Hero Trio will be performing. So check that out, and don't forget to fill out that guide, at least a survey, so that we can keep you posted on the shows that you're interested in, and we'll let you know when those dates are getting close. Speaking of close, more music always on the way. It's Nicole Sweeney with you on Evening Jazz. Up next, La Lucha.
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That's drummer Brandon Sanders with Warren Wolf on the Vibes and Tales of Mississippi. Brandon said he actually wrote this song with the vibes in mind and thinking about how he wanted it to sound and the story that he wanted to tell. And while we're always, you know, entertained by the music, when it comes to the musicians, for a lot of them, there are stories behind this music. Brandon says he wants to touch his audience's heart, and he also wants to get folks to start listening to jazz. And he's even had a couple of people come to his shows and say, you know what, I never listened to jazz, but your performance really touched us. And that is something that Brandon is really making sure that he's doing, drawing people, more people in to this music. We heard from Cal Jader's Quintet and When Lights Are Low. The latest from La Lucha kicked off that set with Allison Nash on the vocals, Wyclef Gordon on trombone. This is one of my favorite 80s songs from Joe Jackson, Steppin' Out. We've got music on the way from Richard Groove Holmes, new music from Kelly Green, and at 9 p.m., Jazz at Your Request. My name is Nicole Sweeney. As always, I thank you so much for letting me be with you. No matter what you're doing this evening, I'm so glad that you're here with us and the music. Let's get back to it with Don Gralnick. Here's Water Babies on Evening Jazz.